0: Radio. Campus. Paris.
1: Vast. This labyrinthine thing we spin in between us like a dream or some type of magic. Spell something. With a fucked up grammar that still comes together like a perfect poem which breaks all the rules and man-made promises and feels like we blowing out every single stained glass window in every single temple simultaneously as we pitch or lock into the heart of the moment and become a violent blast of color and do that dance like Jackson Pollock around the expanding and collapsing cosmos of a canvas as our fist-sized muscles trapped in our rib cages, kickback syncopated beat like Elvin Jones on Supreme L reaching for it. That in the heights your average humble self wouldn't even dream of. Now the question is, will the wax melt all over you? And the feathers fly before we. Will the wax melt all over you? And the feathers fly before we. Will the wax melt all over you? And the feathers fly before we. Will the wax melt all over you? And the feathers fly before.

And then we had pizza, and I came back to my apartment in the city. And until 4 a.m., I watched movies, and my ears were ringing. And I called Caroline out at the house. We talked about the concert and about the possum down in the nook.

Caroline came home that night. We had dinner and watched HBO. And I'm grateful for her love and for my friends to have seen the possum walk his last walk along the ivy.

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His sad black eyes, what a thing to see on a glowing Easter Sunday. But that rodent was loved, and he's still thought of, and church bells rang that day. I remember hearing them in the afternoon, just as we left. He had to have heard them too.

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We took all you had and flew off to where no one can see. Word on the radio, I'm a suspect. Yeah, yeah, on the name, ho, come get. Some if you wanna bet it ain't no fun. Turn your whole bridge into room 101 at one. You son, better, yes, sir. 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
0: hoe? I'm on a need in the basis. No one tells me shit unless I need to hear it. 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

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You're here because you know something. 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

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It is purely fantasy, and it takes all quick.